tell you what's going on. 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And for those who can rap but ain't saying jack. I turned a new leaf, so if you got beef, I leave you on the floor laying next to your teeth. I see everything I

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2: 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You know the song. 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The hell with that, I'm a Mac, let me bust this rap. 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I said it don't mean a thing if it ain't got that swing. I gave her my digits, I knew she was with it.

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Mr. Jones was away on business as usual. I said I was glad, she said the feeling was mutual. Had a deep conversation and then a kiss ensued. Seconds later with me.

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downtown scene in New York, I had all these ideas about being an artist, basically just creating and trying to figure out a way in. Like I explained earlier, I had a lot of smart, very cunning men around me, very deep thinkers. But I was like, well, let me deep think my way into how I can become an artist.

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0: Let me rock it, that's all I wanna do. Shaka Khan, let me Shaka Khan, Shaka Khan. 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Shaka Khan, what you tell me what you wanna do? Ta mě vždycky rozjela. Mm.

Mars, old ships, fills me more expensive. Save other respect, new grip. Sooner was a dangerous. Sooner was a dangerous. Sooner was a dangerous. Sooner was a dangerous. Sooner was a dangerous. Sooner was a dangerous. Sooner was a dangerous. Sooner was a dangerous.

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Are you ready? Honey, kiss me, kiss. You give me great idea. Don't be a phantom, I said, for be worth and waiting. You and with a man without a face. Souls not to lose, what is yours? Soul ships, felt meat more expensive. But the rest with new papers, universe is dangerous. Super dope weapon, all is simplicity. City, don't move one more time, dear. Are you ready? Ready? Honey, kiss me, kiss, kiss. Give me great idea. Don't be a phantom, I said, for be worth and waiting. You and with a man without a face. Souls not to lose, what is yours? Soul ships, felt meat more expensive. See, but the rest with new papers, universe is dangerous.

It was in the year 2020 that an enormous disaster engulfed the planet Earth, destroying in just a few months what had been created in a billion years. Only a few hundred people survived, and on the artificial planet Phoenix, a new generation has waited 50 years to return to Earth.

and tragedy. Why are you planning an enemy, not a strategy? Hey, say, you got to keep on walking on the road to Zion, man. You know, you got